0: Levões. Aumenta o volume e toca ao vivo.
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2: 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You held the copper cup as you chugged that Mexican mule. Recognized danger, still fell in love like a fool, cause it was worth the risk. 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

0: 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Yeah, yeah, you should take it off.
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2: We've been going through the motions.